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0: There's Taylor Swift and Cruel Summer. And yes, we are still right in the middle of summer. Thanks for being here.
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0: There's Bruno Mars. I'm Karen, and I hope you're having a great night. Thanks so much for being here.
1: 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The best music for Abilene and the big country.

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0: 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I'm Karen, and here's some good news. 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

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Ooh.

0: 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I'm Karen. 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

0: Thanks so much for making us a part of your evening. 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
1: 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Abilene, Texas.

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All you gotta do is flip that switch before

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Do you ever feel that you need the weekend to recover from the weekend? Well, I'll tell you more after we hear from John Mellencamp. Right now from Toy Story 5, it's Taylor Swift with I Knew It, I Knew You.

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1: I'm John Laurenti. How much of your life do you think you spend sitting at a red light? I'll tell you after we hear from Fleetwood Mac. Right now, it's brand new music from Bruno Mars. This is Risk It All.

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After all, these are your favorite songs, right? 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

0: Miles Smith with Stargazing. If you're ever out late enough and the stars are in the sky, look up. 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

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Oh!

Want to love your life? Well, you got to move this. I'll tell you what that is after we hear from Michael. Right now, it's Olivia Dean. It's so easy to fall in love.

0: 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It's strategically planned music programmed by real human beings. Why do we do it?
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0: Billie Eilish with Birds of a Feather. That does it for me. I'm John Laurenti. As always, I'll leave you with this. Australia has over 10,000 beaches. That means you could visit a new beach every day for over 27 years. Have a good one.
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0: It's Brittany and Toxic, and it's Liz and Chris. Well, this should start a discussion at your workplace. Some organization called the Sleep Council wanted to know who's grumpier in the morning, men or women. After conducting a study, they've determined it's the ladies.
1: No way.
0: The research says not only are women grumpier than men first thing in the morning, but they remain in a foul mood for a longer period of time.
1: What?
0: And women have a good reason to be grumpier in the morning. Women tend to be the ones that prepare breakfast and make sure the kids are ready for school, in addition to getting ready for their own work day. I have to deal with Liz.
1: Hey!
0: It's grumpopotamus over there, but it's usually the lack of caffeine early in the day. So please, bring on the coffee.
1: Yes.
0: In fact, 2 or 3 cups of coffee. Otherwise, I'm in serious danger over here. It really gets scary in here.
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1: They say the holy water's watered down, and this town's lost its faith. Our colors will fade eventually, so if our time is running out, day after day, we'll make the mundane a masterpiece. Oh my, my, oh my, my love, I take one look at you, you're taking me out.

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0: It's Selena and I Could Fall in Love, and it's Liz and Chris, and it's Wednesday, so it's time for the 60-second survey. Liz gets to ask the questions. Go ahead.
1: All right. What do you think your last words will be?
0: Well, that's a happy subject.
1: I'm just saying.
0: I'm going to say, see ya.
1: Okay.
0: Yeah.
1: All right. Favorite frozen yogurt topping?
0: Oh, hot fudge.
1: Mm.
0: Yeah.
1: What's something you choose to ignore?
0: My wife.
1: Okay. What's your next home improvement project?
0: Oh, man, we have a bunch of them.
1: Right.
0: I guess the next one should be we need to repaint our bedroom. Ooh. Yeah, it's been a while.
1: All right. I know it's early, but how would you describe your day in one word?
0: Exhausting.
1: There you go.
0: I'm always tired. Mm-hmm. And that's the 60-second survey for this week.
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0: It's Phil Collins in the air tonight, and it's Liz and Chris. Wednesday morning, time for the Wednesday birthday list and the other stuff that goes with the birthdays. Here's Liz.
1: All right, today's July 22nd. If you're celebrating a birthday, you're a Cancer, and your horoscope says, invest in your home, take in some fresh air, and recognize what brings you a sense of security. You're entitled to simple comforts and plenty of rest. You'll feel energized and outgoing. Enjoy the popularity boost that accompanies your birthday season and recommit to personal goals. Cater to any daydreams that emerge later today, writing down visions as they arise.
0: Cool.
1: Today's National Mango Day.
0: Really?
1: Yummy. World Brain Day. Oh. It's National Water Coaster Day.
0: Oh.
1: And it's National BLT Sandwich Day.
0: I will take one of those. Right? All right. Celebrated today, Selena Gomez is 34, David Spade, 62. John Leguizamo is celebrating. Love he is him. 66 today. And Don Henley from the Eagles is 79 today.
1: Wow.
0: And if you're celebrating, happy birthday to you. 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

0: to win, but they're going to win. 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
4: 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The one that makes you feel good.

0: Teddy swims and loses control, and it's Liz and Chris. Have you been down lately? Well, mental health experts say you need to go swimming with the dolphins. British researchers found that spending an hour swimming every day with dolphins created a 66% drop in standard depression scores. In other words, it makes you happy. But if swimming with dolphins is not going to happen anytime soon because you just don't have the opportunity, you can probably get much of the same benefit through activities with other animals like horses or cats or dogs. Oh, you hear that, Liz? Swimming with your dog, Koba, will make you happy. But see, Liz doesn't belong to a pool, so you're going to have to go swimming in your bathtub with Koba.
1: No.
0: Oh, no, that'll be a lot of fun. No. Get him like a little swimsuit and, you know, go. But we are going to want pictures.
1: Of course.
0: Yeah, because that's going to be fun.
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0: It's Olivia Dean and Man I Need, and it's Liz and Chris. It is a Wednesday morning, time for the Wednesday Dirt, and here's Liz.
1: All right, well, Brad Pitt and Angelina Jolie's daughter, Vivian, is the latest to legally drop Brad's last name. Vivian legally filed the paperwork to become Vivian Jolie. Vivian listed the reason for the change as personal.
2: Okay.
1: And Harry Styles had to cancel his concert in Brazil last night because of a health issue. The issue was said to have something to do with him collapsing on stage last month while choking on water at Wembley Stadium. And this says a lot. King Charles demanded his wife Camilla be a witness at his July 10th reunion with Prince Harry and Meghan Markle. The king agreed to meet with his son and his family so that he would have no regrets. The king is said to still not trust his son or Meghan after their 2021 Oprah interview and, of course, Harry's 2023 memoir, Spare. And that's your dirt.
0: When you speed, you have less time to react. 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
9: Across the country right now, at this very moment, there are probably arguments taking place about who's doing more of the housework, the homework, the shuttling of kids from this activity to that. It's true. By and large, women do more of this than men. But doesn't have to be that way. And if you and your spouse can level that playing field, it's going to make both of you and your kids happier. Psychologist Yelena Kecmanovic says this might be how you get there. As hard as it might be at first, try to think of your partner like a teammate, not an adversary. Learn how to do some of the chores your partner does to get a better understanding of how much effort something takes. And finally, take the time to acknowledge what the other person is doing. And every now and then, even express your appreciation. That'll go a long way. I'm Dr. Sanjay Gupta, helping you live a better life.
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1: A very surprising side effect of McDonald's fries.
0: Okay, that's coming up in 15 minutes. Now it's Taylor Swift. I knew it. I knew you.

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0: It's the birthday boy, Don Henley, with the boys of summer, and it's Liz and Chris. Well, this is for people out there in the dating world, so it's for people like Liz.
1: Oh.
0: Apparently, people are still confused by Tinder. Is it for serious dating or just for casual hookups? Well, the short answer is both. You can use Tinder for a variety of reasons, varying from making friends to something casual to dating with the intention of finding your forever person.
2: Okay.
0: While Tinder started life as a hookup app, it's no longer appropriate to assume that everyone who is using it is looking for, like intimacy, if you know what I mean. Some are really just looking for friends or long-term partners. Liz has another way. She looks for love. She hangs out in the snack aisle at the grocery store.
1: You know it, baby.
0: And any guy who buys Twinkies, oh, yeah, woo-hoo! That's love right there.
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10: I read this interesting story the other day, which was written by a colleague of mine, about why so-called, quote, admin nights are the new book club for busy adults. Now, I learned this is a term coined by journalist Chris Collin, who wrote about this life hack in the Wall Street Journal. An admin night is when people come together for a night, a fun night, while holding one another accountable to an assignment. The ones usually considered back burner tasks, the ones that you've been putting off. The person you choose to do an admin night with matters a lot because that's your accountability partner. That's what one person told us. People love the social aspect because it can bring these boring tasks to light, make them feel more fun, and where you go matters as well. You need to have enough space and hopefully not too many distractions. And again, don't forget to leave some time for fun. I'm Dr. Sanjay Gupta, helping you live a better life.
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0: can't help but to sing along. We go country for just a few minutes. That is Ella Langley, Choosin' Texas. And that is a big song for her. She ties Whitney Houston's I Will Always Love You and Mariah Carey's We Belong Together for the most weeks at number one. Is that pretty amazing? I tell you, you listen to the song, by the second time you hear it, you are definitely singing along.
1: 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Abilene, Texas.

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1: Listen, I got to tell you, the tour is going well. The romantic tour for Bruno Mars. What a tour. I got to see it. Very good. He's so entertaining. Here he is now with Risk It All.

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0: so good. Obviously, it was not a cruel summer for Taylor Swift. It was a great summer, and we're all waiting to see those official wedding photos. I can't wait to see the wedding dress. I love a bride on her wedding day. Always so beautiful. Coming up, we've got some Alicia Keys, Corey Hart, and Cyndi Lauper.
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0: Fate of Ophelia. Taylor Swift is starting to become one of her biggest hits. And of course, Travis Kelce saved her from the same fate as Ophelia, because you know that Taylor Swift loves reading Shakespeare. So that song makes a lot more sense when you know that, right? And Ophelia doesn't make it out alive in that one, in that romance. So that is kind of the story behind the song. We're still waiting on those official wedding photos, too. I'm Andrea Jackson, Progressive Insurance. 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
4: As a parent, when you send your kid off to school in the morning, you know that they're going to be learning, they're going to be spending time with their friends. But new study out of UCSF found adolescents are spending an average of 70 minutes of their school day on their phones. Now, some kids will say they need their phones to help with schoolwork, but this study found that they were spending the vast majority of their screen time on TikTok, Instagram, and Snapchat, not really apps that you're going to be turning to for homework help. Now, the study's lead author said, "Don't blame kids for using their phones at school. Teach them how to resist them. Focus on what they'd get by putting them aside rather than what you're taking away. Explain how phones could hurt their academic performance, and also remind them of this. Nothing takes the place of real face-to-face friendships." I'm Dr. Sanjay Gupta, helping you live a better life.
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0: It's a great song, Shaboozy. A little good news. Who doesn't need a little good news every now and then? I hope you had some good news today. And it's summertime. Maybe you're just getting back from your summer vacation. So everything is good news because you're so relaxed, right? Coming up, some Maroon 5 and Roxette.
1: 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Abilene, Texas.

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Keep it on 98.1, the one that makes you feel good. 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

0: much fun to sing along with Taylor Swift and Opalite. The countdown is on to those official wedding photos. We haven't seen them yet, but everybody wants to see them, including me. I just can't wait to see that beautiful wedding dress. So we'll see when they release them. I'm sure we will be talking about it. Everybody will be talking about it. Coming up, Katy Perry, Nickelback, and some classic Prince.
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0: 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Now, stargazing, that's a thing that I've enjoyed doing ever since I was just a little kid, and I never grew out of it. I mean, to this day, especially during this time of year, the summertime, a great time when it's late at night, go out and gaze at the stars.
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So, cause you're the only one for me, I'm never gonna say no. I found me an angel, I can see it in your halo. 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All you gotta do is flip that switch before

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0: at help or visit mad.org.
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cigarette break. It's like 10,000 spoons when all you need is a knife. 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